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0: 78. Can you check the area of 75 Pendleton, specifically near the Rolling Meadows clubhouse? Call, they're reporting there's multiple juveniles climbing on the roof of the clubhouse, yelling and screaming.
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0: 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So they already left in vehicles.
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1: Going for both.
0: Both units, can you respond to 9 Otterson Road for a welfare check on a Sam Tully? Sam's friend is reporting he made 1054 statements or Snapchat. She reports he's possibly in a truck. The truck is a blue Silverado with New Hampshire 507-8030. Unknown if he's at the address.
1: Copy.
0: Just so both units have it too, we do have an in-house caution for suicide.

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0: Can you give that 10-9 a call, please, and transfer it out if it answers?

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That's the only 10 that we got on file. The meat calling party did not have a updated one.

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1: Stand by. 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We're about to make contact with the residents.
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0: 6 months on a 2016 Chevy Colorado color gray to a Patricia and Dennis Tully out of that residence. Active, negative 23.
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A3P1, truck 1, respond 9, Jetty Lane, for an unconscious patient, Delta Lobo. A3P1, truck 1, respond 9, Jetty Lane, for an unconscious patient, Delta Lobo. 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

0: 46 and 40 from headquarters.
1: 46, tell them.
0: 40, tell them. Well, the answer is Fawn with LFD 2 number 9, Jetty Lane. They're responding for a 27-year-old male who's heavily intoxicated and unconscious.
1: 46, copy.
0: Copy 9, Jetty.

0: Headquarters Sussex. 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
1: Number 9.
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0: 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A3MP1 will be committed.
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Medic 4, Engine 2, respond 73, Old Nashua Road, Unit 44, on overdose, tri level. Medic 4, Engine 2, respond 73, Old Nashua Road, Unit 44, on overdose, tri level. Jefferson Drive, Jefferson Drive.

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5-3, command quarters. 5-3, can you respond with LFD to 73 Old National Road, apartment number 44, for an overdose? 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

0: 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Engine 1, Race 1, 32 Sanborn Road, Unit 410, Checkers Tucker, Rockingham Road to Clark Road.
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1: 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I have a caller reporting a suspicious subject that is pacing in front of the business. White male dressing, green shirt and blue jeans. It's possibly a security guard named Jeffrey hired by the company to watch the store overnight.

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0: 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Clear.
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0: Area 61 Rockingham Road is coming to Hampshire Vanity Plate. Whiskey, Ida, Nora, Mary, Adam, George. WINMAG.
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0: 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Russian 3-5.
1: 3-5.
0: North 5, I'm up with the RO. John, is you all set?
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0: 36, copy stop. Gonna be Mammoth by Nashua. Mammoth Nashua, New Hampshire, 546-08-17, 546-08-17, White Jeep Wrangler.
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0: Well, if you would just respond to Fort Orchard View Drive, the Shaw's parking lot. I have an employee there reporting. She can see a car that's been parked there since midnight. She believes it's suspicious. Has a vehicle. The vehicle is running, unknown make and model. Believes there's someone inside.
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2: Headquarters 52, you should be going ourselves.
0: Seven. She said it's going to be parked by the employee entrance of Shaw's near O'Neill Cinemas.
2: Okay.

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1: 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Are you all set?
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0: 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Hudson advised they received a motor vehicle complaint for a black Ram truck. The operator is said to be intoxicated, possibly going to Boston from the Circle K. Only description was a black Ram truck. No plates.
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0: Have your phone repeated.
1: Pepe, thank you.
0: Four, 6 seconds, that way. How are we, thank you?
1: Hello, Crown.

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0: Nora Henry Lincoln, 10955361. 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

0: 53. First subject, Aaliyah, is showing active at Nashua, negative 23. Second subject, we're not eligible for DWE, negative 23.
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0: Mail out of Massachusetts, loss of John Ocean Adam, Queen Union Ida Nora versus Billy Spell Common. Date of birth is 10-22-03.
1: Five. I'm not getting a 22 status. Do you have a code?
0: Affirm. 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
1: Headquarters
2: 7 racing traffic, I'll be cruiser low.
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0: 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It's going to be on 38-year-old Rick McIntyre. He did not show up for work today. Very unusual for him.
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0: Charles, thank you.
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0: 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We'll be clear.
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0: 7-8, subject and I'm looking for some advice in regards to her mother who's possibly coming down with dementia.
1: Copy. Can you just transfer my parcel, please?
0: Okay.
2: Engine 2.
0: Engine 2, you're responding. 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
2: Yeah,

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1: Hi, Range Davis, Hunter.
0: Force on, have a subject in the front lobby looking to speak with one of the canine officers about a possible treat donation.
1: That was.
2: 5:30, 10:10. Calling 5-3.
1: Go ahead.
2: Hey, that 20 that come in is coming your way. He was pretty animated. If you're fine, just let him through. He just can't come back this way.
1: Copy. Check, you said let him through?
2: Yeah, if he's trying to go eastbound, he can go through.
1: Copy.

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1: Four seven, they did not tell me they were leaving.
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1: But they're not there. I believe they probably have.

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1: Give me an answer, 498-0953, 498-0953, he'll be moving along.
0: Okay.

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1: Three one, are you still 10-9 on that call?
0: I am.
1: 10-5.

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0: Can you respond to 16 Nevins Drive, the Spindale residence, for the alarm coming in as the garage interior? Four five from headquarters.
1: Tether.
0: Can you respond with 4731 is still tied up?
1: Affirmative. Headquarters 12.
0: 12.
1: I'm at the PD now and closer than 4-5. I'll have two Nevins confirming the numericals 15-1-5.
0: It's going to be 16-1-6.
1: Copy, thanks.
0: 4-5, you can control.

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1: 31, guys.
0: Are you still tied up with the PT test?
1: Yeah.
0: 31, can you respond down to 123 Nashua Road? It's going to be Baron Wine Nation for an attempted shell slipping that occurred last night.

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1: You're negative.
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31 from headquarters. Can you speak with the caller on Park 1? She stated that she got a call from the TD Bank here in Londonderry saying that somebody was in the bank trying to use a fake ID with her information to get access to her account earlier today.

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3: Check the area of 4343 Harvey Road for a report of a light-colored SUV parked on the side of the road. It's been there for some time now. Advise the hood is also up.
2: Copy.

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0: 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They called back. 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
1: 10-5.

A3, engine 2, rescue 1, P1 with battalion. Respond 93 northbound in the area of mine marker 14.2 for motorcycle accident. A3, engine 2, rescue 1, P1 with the battalion. Respond 93 northbound in the area of mine marker 14.2 for motorcycle accident. Stone Ridge Road, Rockingham Road,

Covey's from 93. Received multiple calls. Accident is between mile marker 14 and 14.2. CV single motorcyclist. Reporting road rash only.

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0: On scene, looks like I got one vehicle down on the road, one person down on the side. We'll be evaluating, taking them a full lane.
1: Engine 2, you're on scene, confirming you do have one motorcyclist down. You do have another vehicle on the side of the road, taking up lane 4. P1 on scene.
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0: Can you respond with LC2110 I Capitol Hill Drive? They're going for a female, 55 years old, with a rectal bleed. They do have a note for PD to respond with them to that location.
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1: Yes.
0: Trooper's going to call you directly. Watch your phone.
1: Very good.

Medic 4, respond 10 Michael's Way in front of the New Hampshire liquor store for seizure at Delta level. Medic 4, respond 10 Michael's Way in front of the liquor store for seizure at Delta level. Garden Lane, Salisbury Road.

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0: 10-5, 36 from headquarters.
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0: Check the area of Brenton and Windsor for report of a mail truck that's been parked on the side of the road for over a few hours. Caller's just looking to have an officer check on it. Was it suspicious?
1: Copy, Grand Windsor.
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0: Can you confirm that vehicle description? Is it going to be a GMC Sierra color blue?
1: 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Chevy van.
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0: Can you respond to the Hickory Hill entrance for the Musquash? I have a caller reporting a motor vehicle walkout on a Honda. There is a canine locked in the vehicle.

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0: A3, P1, first on one button drive, all American Assist Living, for a fall, Charlie level. A3, P1, first on one button drive, all American Assist Living, for a fall, Charlie level. Horizon Drive, Golden Drive.
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0: 35. That comes back to a 2015 Chevy 3500, color white, to an in Bumley out of Derry, active negative 23.
1: Copy. That's the operator. He dropped a bunch of dry cleaning equipment. We're able to get it back loaded on the trailer. She's all set. He's moving on. You can show me clear.
0: Yeah.

0: headquarters, 56.
1: Okay.
0: Unlock unsuccessful. I'll be giving that metal a courtesy right on case of person.
1: Okay.

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0: 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A1, Purse on 491 Mammoth Road, Unit 1, Purse at Personnel Level, Leland Circle to Smith Lane.
1: A1,
0: you're responding for a 93-year-old female, general weakness and knee pain.

0: Carthage. I'll be off at 6 Harrison.
1: Okay. Answering P1.
2: A3 will be recording momentarily. You can go ahead and add me to that other call.
1: RC 491 Mammoth Road, Unit 1.

0: out.
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0: P1, sir.
2: P1's got it.

0: 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P1's back in quarters.
1: P1's in.
0: Five, six, I'll be clear.
1: Seven.

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0: It's going to be out talking with a male subject on a powered scooter running through stop signs. I'm going to be Harvey, Oak Rush and High Range by your hall.
1: Hi, bud.
0: Man's black shirt.
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0: 35 Charlie, copy on 90.
1: Seven.
0: Idaho, New Hampshire, Leslie Baylor, Boston, Adam, Young, Lincoln, Ocean, Robert. First with Jonathan, common spelling, middle initial is N. Date of birth is 12-28-83.
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1: Can you 10-4?
0: My apologies. 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

0: 29. It's on a 2017 Volvo V60 to a Roger Strickland. Valid negative 23.
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A3P1, Engine 1, respond to 1 Airport Road, Main Terminal, Jetway 12, per medical alarm, Airport Road, Diamond Drive.

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Your patient will be located at jetway 12, inbound with an ETA momentarily. 20-year-old female with a sinkful episode.

Medic 2, first one, 16 Natural Road, crack barrel, per fault, delta level. Medic 2, respond 16, Nashua Road, crack apparel, per fault, delta level, Glendary Road, Interstate 93 northbound.

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0: San Juan. 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
1: Juan. They're refusing foot P1 and A2 in service. Or A4.
0: A3, P1 go in service. Station refusal.

0: going to be in the back kitchen area. Okay.
1: Yeah.
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0: We're good.
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0: Hey, Drew's back.
1: Hey, Drew's back.
0: That's 215.
1: 215.

0: climb on medic 2.
1: Medic 2.
0: 1.8, 1.8, back one.
1: 1.8.

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